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2: 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Been rebounded, count 3-2. Been batting at 600 average all season. Just breaks the runner. Gets the single. Now the pitch. Hits the short homer to left center field. Maselli hustles up. The throw. Safe. 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